I'm going to go to the house.

No, Yakuba, I'm a

God's name with me. Thank you, Jesus. You have finally said, God, that is so old. The hands of my back. The hand of Abedir. And you have a dear crew. That's so old.

Yes, yes, yes, yes, yes, yes, yes, yes, yes, yes, yes, yes, yes, yes, yes, yes, yes, yes, yes, yes, yes, yes, yes, yes, yes, yes, yes, yes, yes, yes, yes, yes, yes, yes, yes, yes, yes, yes, yes, yes, yes, yes, yes, yes, yes, yes, yes, yes, yes, yes, yes, yes, yes, yes, yes, yes, yes, yes, yes, yes, yes, yes, yes, yes, yes, yes, yes, yes, yes, yes, yes, yes, yes, yes, yes, yes, yes, yes, yes, yes, yes, yes, yes, yes, yes, yes, yes, yes, yes, yes, yes, yes, yes, yes, yes, yes, yes, yes, yes, yes, yes, yes, yes, yes, yes, yes, yes, yes, yes, yes, yes, yes, yes, yes, yes, yes, yes, yes, yes, yes, yes, yes, yes, yes, yes, yes

Continue to bless the Lord tonight. Cause you shouldn't yammy. 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

hear the trumpet's call. The Lord God Almighty is gathering his people from every tribe and from every nation unto himself. Thus people have I formed unto myself, that they should show forth my praise, saith the Lord. For God is not ashamed to be called their God. As the girdle cleaveth to the loins of a man, so have I caused my people to cleave unto me. That they shall be unto me for a people, for a praise, and for a name, and even for a glory. That my people would not hear of what concord has Christ with Belial, and of what agreement has the temple of God with idols. Wherefore come out from amongst them, and be ye separate, that you shall be my people, my sons and daughters, and I shall be your God and your Father. For you are a chosen generation, a royal priesthood, an holy nation, a peculiar people, that you should show forth the praises of him who has called you from darkness into his marvelous light. Therefore today, as you hear the sound of his voice, harden not your heart. For the night is far spent, and the hour cometh, and even now is, that true worshippers shall worship their Father in spirit and in truth. O come to Mount Zion, to the city of the living God, to the heavenly Jerusalem, to the innumerable company of angels, and to the general assembly and church of the firstborn, to the Most High God, the judge of all. O come to his only begotten Son, the Lord Jesus Christ, the author and finisher of our faith, the mediator of our new covenant. Come unto the blood of sprinkling that speaketh better things than that of Abel. O church, as in the days of Adam, Jehovah Adonai has visited his people in the cool of the day. Where art thou?

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you, I'm telling you, I'm telling you, I'm telling you, I'm telling you, I'm telling you, I'm telling you, I'm telling you, I'm telling you, I'm telling you, I'm telling you, I'm telling you, I'm telling you, I'm telling you, I'm telling you, I'm telling you, I'm telling you, I'm telling you, I'm telling you, I'm telling you, I'm telling you, I'm telling you, I'm telling you, I'm telling you, I'm telling you, I'm telling you, I'm telling you, I'm telling you, I'm telling you, I'm telling you, I'm telling you, I'm telling you, I'm telling you, I'm telling you, I'm telling you, I'm telling you, I'm telling you, I'm telling you, I'm telling you, I'm telling you, I'm telling you, I'm telling you, I'm telling you,

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When you made it, I saw Sasa Queen, I'm in Slavia. I used to have a shame, Holy Kalma, Santa.

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Yes, sir. Yes, sir. Yes, sir. Yes, sir. Yes, sir. Yes, sir. Yes, sir. Yes, sir. Yes, sir. Yes, sir. Yes, sir. Yes, sir. Yes, sir. Yes, sir. Yes, sir. Yes, sir. Yes, sir. Yes, sir. Yes, sir. Yes, sir. Yes, sir. Yes, sir. Yes, sir. Yes, sir. Yes, sir. Yes, sir. Yes, sir. Yes, sir. Yes, sir. Yes, sir. Yes, sir. Yes, sir. Yes, sir. Yes, sir. Yes, sir. Yes, sir. Yes, sir. Yes, sir. Yes, sir. Yes, sir. Yes, sir. Yes, sir. Yes, sir. Yes, sir. Yes, sir. Yes, sir. Yes, sir. Yes, sir. Yes, sir. Yes, sir. Yes, sir. Yes, sir. Yes, sir. Yes, sir.

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Then you have a baby, I am. Sometimes, and when you were running away, yeah. 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
1: Get down,
0: get down, get down, get down, get down, get down, get down, get down, get down, get down, get down, get down, get down, get down, get down, get down, get down, get down, get down, get down, get down, get down, get down, get down, get down, get down, get down, get down, get down, get down, get down, get down, get down, get down, get down, get down, get down, get down, get down, get down, get 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down, get down, get down, get down, get down, get down, get down, get down, get down, get down, get down, get down, get down, get down, get down, get down, get down, get down, get down, get down, get 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down, get down, get down, get

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here, you're a good girl, never been here, you're a good girl, never been here, you're a good girl, never been here, you're a good girl, never been here, you're a good girl, never been here, you're a good girl, never been here, you're a good girl, never been here, you're a good girl, never been here, you're a good girl, never been here, you're a good girl, never been here, you're a good girl, never been here, you're a good girl, never been here, you're a good girl, never been here, you're a good girl, never been here, you're a good girl, never been here, you're a good girl, never been here, you're a good girl, never been here, you're a good girl, never been here, you're a good girl, never been here, you're a good girl, never been here, you're a good girl, never been here, you're a good girl, never been here, you're a good girl, never been here, you're a good girl, never been here, you're a good girl, never been here, you're a good girl, never been here, you're a good girl, never been here, you're a good girl, never been here, you're a good girl, never been here

Oh, oh, let me cry me to you.

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It is the Lord, it is the Lord. The Lord that has so much.

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You better watch it, you better watch it, you better watch it, you are in.

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I just want to praise your name. You are the Alpha, oh God. Beginning and the end, you are the great I am.

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0: to me and no crown for me with me. 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
0: you try to get down. Since you're more corner, when I'm more, I'm more, and you know, you try to get. 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

0: 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That's everyone that we think we want. 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
1: Major for
0: no. 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

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I also will put you now to me. 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I'm a city for tears. 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

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It's as you and Namibia or Tia on site. 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
1: Hear the trumpet's call. The Lord God Almighty is gathering his people from every tribe and from every nation unto himself. Thus people have I formed unto myself, that they should show forth my praise, saith the Lord. For God is not ashamed to be called their God. As the girdle cleaveth to the loins of the man, so have I caused my people to cleave unto me, that they shall be unto me for a people, for a praise, and for a name, and even for a glory, that my people would not hear. Of what concord has Christ with Belial? And of what agreement has the temple of God with idols? Wherefore come out from amongst them, and be ye separate, that you shall be my people, my sons and daughters, and I shall be your God and your Father. For you are a chosen generation, a royal priesthood, an holy nation, a peculiar people, that you should show forth the praises of him who has called you from darkness into his marvelous light. Therefore today, as you hear the sound of his voice, harden not your heart. For the night is far spent, and the hour cometh, and even now is, that true worshippers shall worship their Father in spirit and in truth. Oh, come to Mount Zion, to the city of the living God, to the heavenly Jerusalem, to the innumerable company of angels, and to the general assembly and church of the firstborn, to the Most High God, the judge of all. All come to his only begotten Son, the Lord Jesus Christ, the author and finisher of our faith, the mediator of our new covenant. Come unto the blood of sprinkling that speaketh better things than that of Abel. O church, as in the days of Adam, Jehovah Adonai has visited his people in the cool of the day. Where art thou?

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We hear Jesus Christ. 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

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I'm going to be a man. I'm going to be a man. I'm going to be a man. I'm going to be a man. I'm going to be a man. I'm going to be a man. I'm going to be a man. I'm going to be a man. I'm going to be a man. I'm going to be a man. I'm going to be a man. I'm going to be a man. I'm going to be a man. I'm going to be a man. I'm going to be a man. I'm going to be a man. I'm going to be a man. I'm going to be a man. I'm going to be a man. I'm going to be a man. I'm going to be a man. I'm going to be a man. I'm going to be a man. I'm going to be a man. I'm going to be a man. I'm going to be a man. I'm going to be a man. I'm going to be a man. I'm going to be a man. I'm going to be a man. I'm going to be a man. I'm going to be a man. I'm going to be a man. I'm going to be a man. I'm going to be a man. I'm going to be a man. I'm going to be a man. I'm going to be a man. I'm going to be a man. I'm going to be a man.

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I found your good son. 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I'm a young man, Thomas. 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

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Okay. Hey, the Yamina was why you lost Ghana for software. Me to be Modio. Sunday, Sunday, Moon, Sunday, Sunday, when Yamina was so powerful for Messi City, a mouthful. Hey, we are the old Yamin Shiram of Papa. Did your work as you can see a woman, Mabu? You to be Mobody. Yamapa, Sepakai, Yamin Shiram.

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Makuma Makuma, but if some Makuma was so young at Tramua, I never said what that's a son of the Pazza, the man is wrong, the Pazza, the man is your mind. God of heart, Kwame Nam Yasum, the Pazza, the one. Mijano, I am a young. So it's young, you may not to be new, dear Sia. That to me, yes, my young cannon. That to me, yes, my young punisher. So it's young, you may not take your weapon, Kosua. Yes, okay, what did they tell you? Run, you know, you never told me to be punishable.

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Your dear Bakopa, Yajinatum and Jesus. Tie yes to no and a Mayan car. Tie yes to no and a GA. Hey, your deposit, I had a dinner shot to drop. Also, your members of a Catalan, you understand. Why the bit winning Yakopo at DSC? Who can stand God? Say, when he hears the Christ of the DSC, media, and what's there we are with your duo, and what's there a Shia with the Uniana. Yes, what you have been coming. Many of the service here, yes, you are. Yes, you know, Matina Tumu. Me, Media Duro, me, Mini Bibiara. Never deep our company, Matina Tumu, only Jesus. Hey, they say only Jesus. Yay! Only Abraham, son of Sanya Copo. Hey, my young Pedra Sanya Copo. That's your Pedana. I bet Danny would actually. Hallelujah.

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Yes, I'm not for a couple of

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A drum real Martino. On Yamiwan, you will summon that. 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

When we are being beyond the share, Randy, in Shiran Kau, dear Randy. 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If any kind of give me my toy, I am my bronco. The show is going out. Shannon William Yenikas, your mouse, your mouse, your tongue, your tongue, your tongue, your tongue, your tongue, your tongue, your tongue, your tongue, your tongue, your tongue, your tongue, your 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

Uma yin la yan tun yan ka se ebra meti asi ebereso me. 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

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And when he shouted on the cross of Calvary and said, "It is finished," and the sun went off at the hearing of his voice, and the ground also shook, and the people who said, "If thou art the Son of God, come down before we believe," they changed their mind and said, "Indeed, indeed, he is the Son of God."

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I am Messania, Machia. 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
0: My God. 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
1: He died for me. 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
1: Mrs. Samisha.

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So I'm not certain of what I worry anymore. 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Cassano, I mean, you know that. Trust it. Panchano, do man, I have a saddle. Be touched. 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Then you may want to brush what every power of a you are some kakrabi mouse. Mia, what's any of the woman, me dear Jesus? 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So I'll brush what every one of them be far. Mia may come from the same, may come from yes to Christo, I'm mouse. Yes, my name is a walk woman. That's how many power of a woman. So many men, you know, a big tram. Many are saying, a big year. Power to Yahweh and Yakobo. Near what's Yasia? What's that? Now, who near only be a

0: mami. When you send baby at him, na yet things of the money I could put na yet things of the money I should do. If it's our body, like if it's swap, Samrena Muna, this is where Mr. Peter's a Peter. Send a movie man, send a for 1 month in Huma, or the four send a who yes to Christopher, and then bring a woman, and bring a wire team. One other Peter can say, when they are good for man, and he has to catch a Peter said, and I was so a Missima Sordai, and I was so that would be Missima Sordai. But I'm a Missima Sordai. That's my hope.
1: That's
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Shadrach, Meshach, Abednego, you are home to us. 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

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Ουγε, Why you be? Why you be? Why you be? Why you be? Why you be? Why you be? Why you be? Why you be? Why you be? Why you be? Why you be? Why you be? Why you be? Why you be? Why you be? Why you be? Why you be? Why you be? Why you be? Why you be? Why you be? Why you be? Why you be? Why you be? Why you be? Why you be? Why you be? Why you be? Why you be? Why you be? Why you be? Why you be? Why you be? Why you be? Why you be? Why you be? Why you be? Why you be? Why you be? Why you be? Why you be? Why you be? Why you be? Why you be? Why you be? Why you be? Why you be? Why you be? Why you be? Why you be? Why you be? Why you be? Why you be? Why you be? Why you be? Why you be? Why you be? Why you be? Why you be? Why you be? Why you be? Why you be? Why you be? Why you be? Why you be? Why you be? Why you be? Why you be? Why you be? Why you be? Why you be? Why you be? Why you be? Why you be? Why you be? Why you be? Why you be

did it, Jesus. Me did it, Jesus. Me did it, Jesus. Me did it, Jesus. Me did it, Jesus. Me did it, Jesus. Me did it, Jesus. Me did it, Jesus. Me did it, Jesus.

Jesus, na Jesus, woman, dear, put to me. 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

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We found with Yano, and you are gentle. 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There will be Yasua, woman, it's here for 2 years. Melka or Dada, Melka or Dada, Pura, yes, or better. Or better. 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

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Jack, Jack, Jack, Jack, Jack, Jack, Jack, Jack, Jack, Jack, Jack, Jack, Jack, Jack, Jack, Jack, Jack, Jack, Jack, Jack, Jack, Jack, Jack, Jack, Jack, Jack, Jack, Jack, Jack, Jack, Jack, Jack, Jack, 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

Also, we are when you are. 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Hey, what's to a car when you are? What's to my money? I want to. Also, I come when you are. Also, yes, I'm fire when you are.

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Was someone quenched? Was someone in there? You go and tell us. Was someone somewhere when you're top? Now, so Yahshua, you told me for a minute. Why did my job pay my family? I'm so. What do you do? What do you do? It's so. Yeah! What do you see? Well, don't tell me, but two men are in the ground. Now, yes, you come on. Y'all, I'm about to pray. You did it, Jesus. You did the question. Come with your tell 2 minutes. Hey, you must see it. Tell what you need. Tell what you need.

Now, and you want to tell me what you're moving. 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

0: upon what some say, I could calibre swap and win your coupon. And then another day you may see a book, you're coming in out of your book. I was
1: I'm not going to be able to do it. Jesus, maybe I'm a woman watching. Also, maybe you are so young. When you are young, and our power is heavy, as you said.

Jesus, I am the Son, I am the Son, I am the Son, I am the Son, I am the Son, I am the Son, I am the Son, I am the Son, I am the Son, I am the Son, I am the Son, I am the Son, I am the Son, I am the Son, I am the Son, I am the Son, I am the Son, I am the Son, I am the Son, I am the Son, I am the Son, I am the Son, I am the Son, I am the Son, I am the Son, I am the Son, I am the Son, I am the Son, I am the Son, I am the Son, I am the Son, I am the Son, I am the Son, I am the Son, I am the Son, I am the Son, I am the Son, I am the Son, I am the Son, I am the Son, I am the Son, I am the Son, I am the Son, I am the Son, I am the Son, I am the Son, I am the Son, I am the Son, I am the Son, I am the Son, I am the Son, I am the Son, I am the Son, I am the Son, I am the Son, I am the Son, I am the Son, I am the Son, I am the Son, I am the Son, I am the Son, I am the Son, I

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1: 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What's it? What's it? What's it? What's it? What's it? What's it? What's it? What's it? What's it? What's it? What's it? What's it? What's it? What's it? What's it? What's it? What's it? What's it? What's it? What's it? What's it? What's it? What's it? What's it? What's it? What's it? What's it? What's it? What's it? What's it? What's it? What's it? What's it? What's it? What's it? What's it? What's it? What's it? What's it? What's it? What's it? What's it? What's it? What's it? What's it? What's it? What's it? What's it? What's it? What's it? What's it? What's it? What's it? What's it? What's it? What's it? What's it? What's it? What's it? What's it? What's it? What's it? What's it? What's it? What's it? What's it? What's it? What's it? What's it? What's it? What's it? What's it? What's it? What's it? What's it? What's it? What's it? What's it? What's it? What's it? What's it? What's it? What's it? What's it? What's it? What's it? What's it? What's it? What's it? What's it? What's it? What's it? What's it? What's it? What's it?

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akwagye ne man nanso ade ate anopa no ne nyame afa David so akwagye ne man bisha nyame sama usi obaye nyama brother and Jesus ne nyame fa single person so and ate ne man for oh my God oh my God I'm afraid of this. 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

0: 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Ah.
1: Oh, you're in the world.
0: Oh, you're in the world. You're showing on your young people. Bow.

Ay, ay, ay, ay, ay, ay, ay, ay, ay, ay, ay, ay, ay, ay, ay, ay, ay, ay, ay, ay, ay, ay, ay, ay, ay, ay, ay, ay, ay, ay, ay, ay, ay, ay, ay, ay, ay, ay, ay, ay, ay, ay, ay, ay, ay, ay, ay, ay, ay, ay, ay, ay, ay, ay, ay, ay, ay, ay, ay, ay, ay, ay, ay, ay, ay, ay, ay, ay, ay, ay, ay, ay, ay, ay, ay, ay, ay, ay, ay, ay, ay, ay, ay, ay, ay, ay, ay, ay, ay, ay, ay, ay, ay, ay, ay, ay, ay, ay, ay, ay, 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

0: 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Sorry, I'm not your Tiscan.
1: Hey, man, so Nipa was from a Kuwada. When I'm your family was a shark, never you know, to me, you are my one hour tits, you are your company. One if I'm a way, so I don't want to know, so I'm not going to do, I'm not trying your muscle. Was the Nipa family? Was in the American to be young, but what would you do? Never one young couple of comedy. Was the all things are possible.
0: Luhasa, you are humbling.
1: And you met you guys are the work of the movie of Sicilia. Mamma was what to the town. Every young frame, my prayer was your coming up for the soul. Send me when you are when you are meaning up for me to miss of my own. Is Mama Wukununkwa, Mama Wabusiankwa.

Shadrach, Meshach, Abednego, and Yakupon. When I said any father said, if you had a whole toe, so Shadrach, Meshach, Abednego, you are whole toe, so a drum rap, but Dino, on Yamiwan, you will summon that.

Nobody be on for a catcher. And I would be a shame, Daniel said.

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And everyone sat here already. Ah. And Israel, what they say? The car is higher. 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And you might have to me.

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No Yakubaka Sanya No Yakubo, who no have a say. I don't want any of you. The smart young was me. A very high, a radio assembly. Thank you, Jesus. You have funny same God. 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

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Yeah, I'm not here.

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One pole of it. It's such a yes, you will, and you what you will, and my the Bana Dada, the Dada to brush, Sadia Maya. We don't need to tell you what a free yes. We have to read about my life. We have to be quiet. We have to be quiet, and you must say. We are the way at the top. We are the best. What's the way of no reason? Who can't get far far? What's that? What is life for? What is the reason? Don't for funny what time I will tell me to go be a lot of person when you are the other. Do you know what's that when you're going to come from? Many are. And don't bet you why you're going to come from. Daddy, brah. Yes, woman, send your bed. You're winning. Yeah. Hey, be yummy.

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I'm feeling it. I'm ready. I'm feeling it. I'm ready. I'm feeling it. I'm ready. I'm feeling it. I'm ready. I'm feeling it. I'm ready. I'm feeling it. I'm ready. I'm feeling it. I'm ready. I'm feeling it. I'm ready. I'm feeling it. I'm ready. I'm feeling it. I'm ready. I'm feeling it. I'm ready. I'm feeling it. I'm ready. I'm feeling it. I'm ready. I'm feeling it. I'm ready. I'm feeling it. I'm ready. I'm feeling it. I'm ready. I'm feeling it. I'm ready. I'm feeling it. I'm ready. I'm feeling it. I'm ready. I'm feeling it. I'm ready. I'm feeling it. I'm ready. I'm feeling it. I'm ready. I'm feeling it. I'm ready. I'm feeling it. I'm ready. I'm feeling it. I'm ready. I'm feeling it.

Drabiano, be one of the Sasa, I am not yet free. Say, what grand Suya, I am the young sir. Would you ever come? Near the best of the country, you understand? A branding young Konyamo. Maybe the other one of my cat, I am my war. Say, I'm Bano, I'm a social. Say, I'm quite your woman call. Say, I'm Tumble, I'm a pouso. Say, I'm Tumble, I'm a woman. Say, woman, me, I won't work for you. Yes, I know, sir, I come on. Let me catch on the same. When you're going to tell me, you do so. You make a chance of a new name, you will be a company, company, company. Who cry was the whole best city of Apple? You know, I'm too much, and I'm a real one. But then I say, we are here, I'm a 1 hour killer around. Company, tell you, maybe, never even the young man, you must write here. Drum down your house.

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Minyami min Adria Majin Afang. 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

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that we could be in a solid. That's my hope. I'm a little bit. I'm a little bit. I'm a little bit. I'm a little bit. I'm a little bit. I'm a little bit. I'm a little bit. I'm a little bit. I'm a little bit. I'm a little bit. I'm a little bit. I'm a little bit. I'm a little bit. I'm a little bit. I'm a little bit. I'm a little bit. I'm a little bit. I'm a little bit. I'm a little bit. I'm a little bit. I'm a little bit. I'm a little bit. I'm a little bit. I'm a little bit. I'm a little bit. I'm a little bit. I'm a little bit. I'm a little bit. I'm a little bit. I'm a little bit. I'm a little bit. I'm a little bit. I'm a little bit. I'm a little bit. I'm a little bit. I'm a little bit. I'm a little bit. I'm a little bit. I'm a little bit. I'm a little bit. I'm a little bit. I'm a little bit. I'm a little bit. I'm a little bit. I'm a little bit. I'm a little bit. I'm a little bit. I'

0: 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I'm not going to be able to do it. Jesus, and now go in the end of the day, and in the
1: end of the day, and so I'm running by.

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